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1: 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What you say now? 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

0: 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And, man, I love your approach. I love your approach to music. It always has a vibe, and it's so timely for right now. What's the inspiration behind releasing it, you know, even now?
1: Well, honestly, you know, I think it's just a reminder, just a constant reminder that I think we all need, and especially in these days and times, that God loves us. You know, no matter what we're going through, no matter what the circumstance is, and no matter how people are treating us, and no matter injustice, or just all of these things, you know, that God loves us. I really knew that God loved me when he gave me my wife, but now I really know God

0: 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Yes! Yes! Yes! Hallelujah!
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